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1: 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And hopefully that will continue.

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this inside and let it flow free, unrestrained, out there into the universe. We hold so much power within us. A musical expression releases that power to change the way others feel. It's the power to change the world, one note at a time.

Truth's in my lap. Truth's in my lap. Truth's in my lap. Truth's in my lap.

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